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21: If you are leaving school or under 25 and starting uni, then you're going to be offered a vaccine against meningitis B. That's if you're in England and Scotland. It's after a few recent outbreaks, the most serious being in Kent, where 2 teenagers died. A 14-year-old girl is due in court later, charged with 3 counts of attempted murder after a stabbing at a school in Manchester. 2 pupils and a member of staff were hurt in Blakely on Tuesday. Counter-terrorism officers are leading the investigation, though we're told it hasn't been declared a terrorist incident. Harry Styles kicks off the first of 12 nights at Wembley Stadium tonight, and we've been down to speak to those who've pulled out all the stops to get the best spots, camping in the rain outside. Katie's been there since 6 a.m. on Thursday and told Kish she's got no regrets.
22: I've made so many friends through the fandom, and like meeting people either on social media, on TikTok or Instagram, Twitter, or even in queues. Like, I've made some friends today. It's just been really lovely, actually.
21: And co-hosts Mexico are after a winning start at the 2026 World Cup Finals in Group A. They beat South Africa 2-0 in Mexico City in a match that also had 3 red cards. Tonight,

0: and lose yourself. You're with Jordan Lee and Chloe Burrows.
1: Good morning. Shout out to Olivia in London who's just texted us saying, morning guys, happy Friday. I've cancelled all my weekend plans because I wanted to tan in the garden.
0: Oh yeah.
1: Now seeing there's no heat wave anymore. What the hell?
0: What the hellionce is going on? No, no. They're lying to us. I've always said don't trust weather people at all. Don't trust them.
1: I really wanted to be in a pub garden tomorrow.
0: That's not happening. Well, you can still do it, just...

0: First, with Just Keep Watching.
1: That is such a Formula One song.
0: It
1: is. I miss Monaco.
0: Said everyone ever.
1: Yeah.
0: Said everyone
1: never
0: ever.
1: Never been, but I miss the race.
0: Welcome in. It is Jordan Lee in for Tyler West, and Chloe Burrows is here as well.
1: Good morning.
0: So, what we are Love and Kiss Breakfast this morning. Love and Kiss Breakfast. You love and Kiss Breakfast?
1: I'm violently hungover. Oh. I feel really unwell.
0: Well, hilarious. Can we flash back about 12 hours? I need to play you this quickly.
2: Oh,
0: yeah.
2: My God. Do you love Kiss Breakfast? I love Kiss Breakfast.
1: Where's that from?
2: You love Kiss Breakfast?
0: That's your Snapchat story. That is you chatting to the Uber driver.
1: I'm going to go and be sick, I think. how embarrassing.
0: I know.
1: Perfect.
0: No, I love you. It's amazing. Right, I need weekend plans. I need them front and centre. Do you know what? You are the influence for me going out all the time now.
1: Oh, isn't it fun?
0: I want to thank you so much because I'm out all the time.
1: Life is worth living.
0: I know.
1: You've got a little drink in your hand and you're out. Do you know what I mean?
0: Say, lovey. But then I've also then got another barbecue at my boyfriend's family's. They love each other so much. They genuinely have them like every other weekend to celebrate someone's birthday.
1: I love a barbecue though.
0: Yeah, but like, calm it down. No, but I'm not just like, please, I love you all, that's very sweet, but why are we celebrating this random cousin's birthday again? I'm like, I'm done with it.
3: Well, is it free food and free drink?
0: Yes, of course.
3: Well,
0: it is.
3: Don't complain.
1: That's actually quite good
0: though. Okay, fine, I'm good. I'm done. Chloe, what are you doing?
1: Sleeping.
0: Okay.
1: I'm going to pop two Lemmy sleeps tonight.
3: Mm-hmm.
1: See you Monday morning.
3: What's the sleep deficit been saying?
0: Oh,
1: my
0: yeah.
1: aura ring is like not posted. It was, so I actually went to the ADHD doctor yesterday and he was like, your sleep is a mess, you're a mess, you're a mess, you're a mess.
0: Okay.
1: And then I showed him my aura ring and he was like, I can't even be bothered. And I thought, well, cheers.
0: I feel like the aura ring's just going to call 999 and be like, please help this woman.
1: Oh, all day it says to me, emergency warning. So yeah, I am aware.
3: My days.
1: So I'm going to sleep all weekend. I'm not going to drink. That was a lie, probably.
3: Okay.
0: Yeah,
3: you're
0: fine.
3: Okay. That sounds nice. I am very excited too. I'm getting the train to see my dad.
1: Aww.
3: Honestly, like mainly excited for the train journey. I want to have like main character energy. Yeah, do you know?
0: Oh, come.
3: Sorry,
0: no.
3: When you're traveling, when it's not busy, like not peak time.
0: What time is it? Yeah, but what time are you going?
3: Like 2 p.m.
0: Oh, yeah, you'll be fine.
3: So
0: then.
3: I'm like,
1: okay.
3: On the train,
1: where is he?
3: Somerset.
1: Okay.
3: So it's quite far away, but I'm thinking a little tinny on the train. I sit by the window and I watch something. I'm like, that would be really nice.
0: All right, Diane Abbott, she's coming. She's ready to go. Astrida, what are we doing?
4: I'm going on a date this weekend. Third date. Yeah, which I feel like is like, it's not, Bebs and I were chatting yesterday. It's still, obviously, it's very early, but I'm like, if there's a fourth date, are we dating?
3: Yes.
4: Yeah?
0: Yeah.
1: That's the second one, I'd say you are.
4: Oh, it's the second one, really? Okay.
1: Yeah.
0: I'm about an hour into
4: but
0: the first.
4: It's cute. I've let him plan this one because I planned the other ones. So I've just said, you take me somewhere. And he sent me like a big paragraph of plans. So I was like,
0: that's
1: so sweet.
0: A paragraph of plans.
3: Young
0: so. Can we have like a tick box option? Can we be like, I'll do that one, but not that one, please?
4: Maybe.
1: Is he
4: going
1: to take you to Harrods?
4: Harrods? That would be...
3: Take me to Harrods? Is that your dream date?
1: Yes. What do you mean? Give me Amex and let's go to Harrods.
0: The choices have been made. 03-448-11-22-23. Weekend plans, please. This is No Broke Boys.
5: Kiss.

0: Kiss Breakfast with Jason Derulo. It's Jordan Lee in for Tyler West and Chloe Burrows is here. Oi, oi. You're right.
1: Yeah, you.
0: Yeah, you.
1: I'm so hungover, Jesus.
0: Someone get this girl a water.
1: Sigh.
0: And a Barocca stuff.
1: Please.
0: Callum and Sheffield. Hey guys, happy Friday. I'm taking my girlfriend Ella to Manchester for a spa weekend for her birthday.
1: Oh, lovely.
0: Do you want a third? Because Chloe needs all of that as well.
1: Please, please, please take me. £750,000. That is £750,000. Could be all yours today. As in this very evening, you could have all of that money in your account. And then you know what you could do? Fly out to America, watch every single game. You could be right front row. Is that what they say?
0: Right front row.
1: Right front row.
0: Yeah, we're going to be right front row, honestly. Yeah. 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So grab your phone, text the word win to 64100. 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It's over 18s only. The lines are closing at 5 p.m. today when we could be calling you.
1: All you have to do is pick up the phone and you will win £750,000 immediately. 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
0: Good luck. I don't need to ask you, Chloe, if you watched Love Island last night, because...
1: I watched it this morning. I actually watched it on my way in. How weird is that?
0: Oh my God. Well, what's Bev's going to do? Because it's her time to shine.
1: No, she can have her moment.
0: Love Island debrief coming. 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
0: In London, we got a good service on all tube lines. Yeah. The A5 northbound is closed from Edgware Road to Priestley Way. In Merseyside, the M53 is shut in both directions at Woodchurch Road. Nottinghamshire, the A617 Sherwood Way south is blocked at Hamilton Road. Cloudy with highs of 22 in London. It's light rain with highs of 19 in Cardiff. This is Joe.
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0: It's Breakfast with Raven and Nay and Love Me Not. Jordan Lee in for Tyler West and Chloe Burrows
1: is here.
0: More in body than mind, I think, really.
1: I'm not. I don't even know. I don't even know.
0: All right, let's go over to Katie Bevan for a Love Island update.
2: Oh, wow, hello. I'm basically doing this so that if you're like on your way to work or college or uni and you don't watch Love Island, but you know there's going to be small talk about it, at least you're then across. Do you know what I mean? You're going to survive those conversations.
1: So helpful.
2: I got your back. But basically, last night's episode had like the first challenge, you know, when they like go somewhere else and they're like kind of unnecessarily stripping off and getting wet just to like answer a question, like, and you're like, I don't know why this is necessary, but
0: what's your favourite colour?
2: Here I am in slow-mo, but it caused like a big debate, and I actually want to put the question to you guys. So basically, one of the islanders, Lorenzo, couldn't remember the names of the girls that he slept with.
1: No, he could remember 3 out of 11.
2: So it wasn't like a really like crazy number of people to remember. You can remember 11 names.
0: Yeah.
2: But where the debate went is the girls then said it's really normal to, in your notes app, have a list of the names of people that you spent the night with.
1: No.
2: Thoughts on this, please?
3: I think we all have a take on this. I can start.
0: Go on.
3: I used to at uni, and then I thought to myself, this is kind of sleazy, and I got rid of all of it. I'm like, what am I doing this for? Yeah, that's me.
1: No,
2: Jordan?
1: I've never done that.
0: No, you've not done it.
2: Do you have a list?
0: Yeah.
3: Yeah, it's got a list.
0: I'm trying to find it. I don't know where it is. No, this is really embarrassing.
2: No, it's not. I'm really intrigued because...
0: because I took it way too far. I gave them star rankings.
2: I've heard people
0: and
2: do
0: I've
2: this.
0: Given. I've put notes as well.
1: Oh, my God.
0: I'll find it in a second,
2: okay.
0: I promise.
2: I have heard people
3: do this. And it was the girls that were saying
2: The girls were saying, I have a list, and I was like, I've never done that, so I thought
1: this is an interesting role reversal.
3: I've never
1: done it.
3: No, I think it's normal not to do it.
2: The girl that raised it, Jasmine, not only does she have their names in a list, she also has their phone numbers next to it in case she has to contact them.
0: It's giving GDPR nightmares.
3: Like, it's giving yellow pages.
2: Okay, I'm glad to know I'm not like the only one here that doesn't have a list. The only other thing I was going to say, actually, obviously Love Island UK, some people are watching it. The USA one is popping off so much that the Love Island app has like dethroned ChatGPT as the most used app.
0: Shut up.
3: No way.
2: Like the number of votes that it said the app crashed. The number of votes is up 350%.
0: Wow.
2: They've received millions and millions of views. And yeah, the app is the number one app on the App Store in the US. It's taken over ChatGPT.
1: No way.
3: What's going on Love Island US?
2: I don't know, but maybe that's what I should be watching instead.
3: Yeah. It sounds good.
2: Why am I doing this for the UK one?
0: Don't. She's asking for an extension to her show here. She just wants two links going on. Bebs, that was smashing. Thank you.
2: Thank you.
0: Do you want me to try and find this list?
2: Yes, please.
0: Right, fine, I'm on it. Doja's on the way. First, Calvin Harris and Jazzy. My favourite name of an artist ever is Satisfy.

0: Doja, SZA. Kiss Me More, playing on Kiss Breakfast. It is Jordan Lee in for Tyler West and Chloe Burrows is here.
1: Good morning.
0: Chloe, I've just been telling you about this show that I've been absolutely hooked on.
1: I want to bring. You've been banging on about it.
0: Yeah, come on, it is banging. It is so good. So if you've not seen Tiptoe on Channel 4 yet, you are like genuinely missing out. It's this brand new, I'm going to call it a thriller. It's like a thriller series set in Manchester, written by the creator of It's a Sin, Russell T Davies.
1: Yes, love him.
0: Genuinely, he does not miss. When he writes the show, he will smack you in the face with the feels. Basically, there's these two neighbours. You've got Leo and Clive. They clash quite a lot. But these like everyday disagreements just spiral into something so much bigger. And I finished it this week. When I say I needed at least an hour after to like decompress, it was unbelievable.
1: I
0: mate.
1: Love a show like that you just sit down, binge it, and then it just leaves you feeling awful.
0: Yeah, because it right. This isn't a spoiler. Leaves you feeling awful. Leaves you feeling emotional. I'm not gonna lie. It's not a spoiler, but the first shot, right? First shot of the whole show. You go, what is happening?
1: Really?
0: And honestly, you'll watch it and you'll be like, oh my God. And then like the show is kind of about how do we get there or are we getting there? It's amazing, like 10 out of 10.
1: Also, the best thing about this is that every single episode is ready to watch right now. So you can watch the whole thing this weekend. You do not have to do any waiting. You're covered if you want to binge watch something amazing right now. So make sure you stream it now on Channel 4.
0: By the way, you don't need to watch the ads, right?
1: Oh.
0: Absolutely not. 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
1: I love a freebie. Come on.
0: All right, Olivia Dean and Samba in a sec. 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
20: Heavy traffic on the M25 clockwise near Junction 6 in Oxfordshire on the Reading Road. It's closed in both directions between Allen's Lane and the Greenway. Nottinghamshire, you got slow traffic on Sherwood Way South due to an accident at Hamilton Road. Cloudy with highs of 22 in London. Drizzle with 19 in Leeds.
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23: and Chloe Burrows.

0: Oh, that's saying Friday, isn't it? James Hart and Kelly Lee are more than friends. It was the way, Chloe, you just looked at me like, yeah, it is Friday.
1: Oh,
0: I just want
1: to. Oh, gosh, it's
0: not.
1: Friday. It's almost time to go to bed.
0: Yeah. listen, let's get in the shower, though.
1: Please.
0: I feel like you need a shower on a Friday. You need to release some stuff into the world. This is where we're just sharing some of our thoughts you might have in the shower, yeah, or just basically at any point in time that fit the shower. I'll go first, yeah?
1: Go on, then.
0: Why has someone not sorted out printers?
1: What?
0: Do you know what I mean? Like, printers just don't work.
1: They don't.
0: They don't work. And I need someone to go in there and be like Apple, I need you to go in there, sort the printer out, get it sorted, get it out. Also, you know when you're returning something?
1: Yeah.
0: And they're like, oh, you got to go and print it out. Where is there a printer
1: in your life? I don't own a printer.
0: I'm not doing it anymore.
1: Just someone sort that out.
0: Yeah, go on. Chloe,
1: I mean, I would if I could be bothered. Okay, my shout out today is, did you know we spend 7 years of our life trying to get to sleep?
0: Shut up.
1: 7 years?
0: Ashley
1: told me this morning.
0: 7 years? It's insane. I can't get to bed if my boyfriend's not asleep. Like, I can't sleep before him and then I have to wake up before
1: really?
0: Him.
1: Really?
0: Yeah, it's like a whole thing. So.
1: I need back tickles.
0: Is that how you fall asleep?
1: Yeah, I miss my boyfriend. I'm so hungover. Help me.
0: David in Birmingham
1: David is
0: on the line. Hello.
1: Come on, David.
0: Give us some back tickles in audio form, please. What's your shower thought?
2: This is going to be a weird one. But yeah, in some countries, they pass coffee beans to an animal before they use the coffee beans. So I don't know if they either feed it to them or whether this animal eats it naturally. But yeah, once they digest it and it comes out the other end.
0: Shut up.
1: Really?
2: Yeah, probably. And then they harvest it through the poo. But the question is, like, somebody had to do this first, you know?
1: Who decided to do that?
0: Who decided it's a good idea?
1: Are they in jail? I hope so. That's weird. That is weird.
2: It's a really common thing in some countries. Imagine looking at some cat poo or something and thinking, seeing some, like, you know, coffee beans and thinking, oh, delicious.
1: How do you know this, David?
0: Were you the first one?
2: Do you know what? My best mate told me while we were having coffee one morning abroad, and actually, what I was hoping that wasn't the country that did it.
0: Yeah, I was going to say, was that the best coffee you've ever had?
2: I don't know, I was thinking about it.
0: Also, we do not condone giving animals or your pets coffee beans. Just please don't try that this morning.
1: We're not
0: please
1: promoting
0: do
1: that today. And don't go through their poo either.
0: Don't do that.
1: Unless you have to.
0: Unless the vet says please do that. David, thank you so much.
1: Thank you, David.
0: What's up, us on 03-448-112-233. You know, my mates have a coffee company and I'm just going to suggest that to them now. Get yourself a pig, chuck some coffee beans
1: and
0: in there.
1: Go for its poo.
0: Yeah, go through its poo. Cute. It's going to taste wonderful. Samba now. This is Homeworker.

0: Who chat before seven on Kiss Breakfast? That's how it's done.
1: That's just what we do. That was a crazy shower for, do you know what I mean? We've actually got a text from Ross in Somerset. It says, I bet the first animal to try to digest coffee beans has to be an owl. Those guys are up all night. Get it?
0: I like that one, man. Astrido, are you on the banning thing again? Can you ban him?
2: Yeah, blocked.
0: All right, Dominic Fike on the way. And on the show, Josh O'Connor and Common Domingo.
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0: It's Kiss Breakfast. Aileen, what's happening?
15: If you are under 25 and heading to uni or leaving year 13 at school this summer, you're going to be offered a vaccine against meningitis B. That's if you're in England and Scotland. You will need two doses starting from next month. It follows a series of outbreaks, with the most serious being in Kent earlier this year, which left two teenagers dead. A 14-year-old girl is due to appear in court later, charged with three counts of attempted murder after an alleged knife attack at a school in Manchester. Two students and a member of staff were hurt in Blakely on Tuesday. Harry Styles is getting ready to kick off the first of 12 nights at Wembley Stadium in North London tonight. Some fans were so keen to get the perfect spot, they've been camping out overnight.
16: But I went to Amsterdam, I went to the opening night. But this is the first time I've seen him in England, so I'm very excited.
17: Yeah, I saw him on his last tour and then also Love on Tour 2022. So, first show for me this tour. I'm so excited.
15: That's Katie and Sam. They've been there since 6 a.m. on Thursday. And Mexico got their World Cup off to a perfect start in front of a home crowd, but it wasn't without its controversies. The host nation beat South Africa.
3: Well, vibes beat, beats, beats. Level up your mornings. Kiss Breakfast.
4: With Tyler West and Chloe Burrows. Yeah.
0: Getting on for Friday on Kiss Breakfast with Jordan Lee and Chloe Burrows.
1: It's a Friday, so we got a Sunday.
0: Whoosh, and Josh O'Connor and Coleman Domingo on the show next.

0: Love on Kiss Breakfast with Jordan Lee and for Tyler West, and Chloe Burrows is here.
1: Good morning.
0: Have you checked out the brand new film from Steven Spielberg yet?
1: Disclosure Day. I want to go and see it. I actually might go and watch that this weekend.
0: Come on, it's out in cinemas now. I'm going to describe this as a psychological sci-fi, right?
1: Okay.
0: And apparently Steven's been working on this for 30 years. 30
1: really?
0: Years of his life. And I got to chat with the stars of the film, Josh O'Connor and Coleman Domingo. I had to ask them about a newly discovered alien species. Have you actually heard about this?
1: No.
0: Alien life's been found. Because for Pride Month, pop princess Katy Perry herself has found the very first Galian.
1: You're always Katy Perry, man.
2: Of course she did.
0: An actual
2: Well, she
0: Galian.
2: Went to space. Was it a very fabulous
0: It was the Galian? Most fabulous Galian ever, right? And obviously dancing to one of her songs as well.
1: Show us how Galian you are.
0: I mean,
2: why does everybody end up twerking? Oh, okay, yeah, exactly. It's like a Galian twerks.
0: Galian life is twerking, apparently.
2: Galian life is twerking.
3: That's good to know.
0: For Pride Month. So, quick question for you. If you had to wingman a Galian, what is the opening chat-up line of teaching them to land a human?
3: Well,
2: all right, I'm a Galian.
3: Well, there's one. Okay. Is your dad a thief? Because he must have been to steal the stars from the sky and put them in your eyes.
2: Oh, that's actually very sweet. I would just say, what's up, Galian? What's up?
3: Oh, yeah.
0: But you're the smoothest man in the world, Coleman.
3: That would work, Coleman.
2: The Galian would start twerking and stuff.
1: Oh, Coleman is so smooth. That would work for me, but I can't have him because he's gay.
0: He is gay. He's for the gays. We've got the Galians. It's all happening.
1: Do you know what I love Coleman from, though? You've

0: Ray's on Kiss Breakfast with Escapism. Hello.
1: Hello.
0: Jordan Lee and Chloe Burrows here.
1: Good morning.
0: Surviving and thriving. We've got the brand new film Disclosure Day out in cinemas right now. And I got to speak to the stars of the film, Colman Domingo and Josh O'Connor.
1: I am so gelled.
0: Yeah, I know. It's all right. Someone had to. And I had to admit something to Colman because obviously he's also in Euphoria. And I have never watched it.
1: No way.
0: Don't start.
1: So, you need to watch that.
0: I know. Josh had a confession, though, too.
2: I hadn't watched it.
3: You haven't watched it either?
2: No, I have now. Okay.

0: Until I did challenges with Zendaya, and even during challenges, I hadn't watched it. And then she figured it out
1: that
0: I hadn't watched it, and so then I watched it all.
1: You watched it? You finished it as well? The whole season? Everything?
0: Is there a new one?
1: Yeah. Oh my God! None of you know my work.
0: Okay. I haven't watched the new one.
1: He doesn't even know I'm in the movie with him. He didn't even watch that.
2: We're like, oh, you're the other person on the other end of the phone.
0: We just figured out today. We thought we were each other's PA.
3: I love how he actually didn't care. Like, he sounded annoyed, but he wasn't.
2: I felt like I took a risk because I didn't really want to tell someone, like, oh, I've never seen any of your stuff.
3: Yeah, I know that you're in it, but never seen it.
2: No,
3: fair enough.
2: No.
3: So have you watched it then or not?
2: No.
3: Why not, though?
2: I've been busy.
3: It's like the American version of Skins, but, like, kind of better.
2: Okay, yeah, fine.
3: Really
2: I am going to watch it. Like I said, I was waiting for it all to be out, and now it's out, so I don't have an excuse. I'll get back to you.
3: Yes.
2: Dracula's playing out on Kiss Breakfast with Tame Impala and Jenny.

0: Snaps for Ella Rare on Kiss Breakfast with Rudimental. That is Waiting All Night. Suddenly in for Tyler West and Chloe Barros.
1: Good morning.
0: Josh O'Connor, Common Domingo.
1: What a cool thing to do with your job.
0: I know.
1: That's really cool.
0: Also, there was a moment where me and Common Domingo were just like saying, oh my God, you look amazing. Oh my God. And then Josh O'Connor standing there and went, and me?
1: Oh.
0: And me? And I was like,
1: Josh,
0: yes,
1: you look good too.
0: He's so cute.
1: £750,000 could be all yours today, as in £750,000 could be in your bank account by this evening.
0: Jeez.
1: Imagine your bank account with all that money in it. You could get a first class flight to America and watch all the football.
0: Do you know what? If you want to stay at home as well, you could get a really bougie setup like projector,
1: banging.
0: Right.
1: Stunning.
0: These are your last few hours to enter. 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Calls are charged at the standard rate. It's over 18s only. The lines are closing at 5 p.m. today. We could be calling you.
1: So if we do be calling you, all you got to do is pick up the phone and then you will win £750,000 immediately. 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
0: Good luck. Sort it out. Chloe's favourite man is going to be here next.
1: Yes!
0: He might be yours too. Justin Bieber on Kiss Breakfast. 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
0: In London, there's a good service on all tube lines. The A5 northbound is closed from Edgware Road to Priestley Way. Glasgow, you've got slow traffic on the M8 westbound at Junction 21. Merseyside, the M53 is shut both directions at Woodchurch Road. It's cloudy with highs of 22 in London. Also 22 in Norwich, but thunder and rain. I've got you another M54 Ultra.
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0: Kiss Breakfast with Actual Daddy, Justin Bieber and Daisy's here with Jordan Lee and Chloe Burrows.
1: Yes, good morning. Shout out to Louisa in Dagenham. He says, morning, Jordan and Chloe.
0: Morning.
1: Called off my situationship this week, so I'm going to go out with the girls tonight to celebrate.
0: Come on.
1: Dump these men, man.
0: Get rid.
1: Dump them.
0: 03-448-11-22-23 to lock into our WhatsApp. The not-so-hotline is coming in. Thick, fast and hard.
1: Sexy.
0: I've said it now. At the weekend after Bruno Mars and lads.

0: Do you know what? If Joel Corry launched one of those fitness apps, I'd be downloading straight away.
1: Oh my, yeah, retweet.
0: That buddy, sorry, playing on Kiss Breakfast. What are you doing on Saturday the 25th of July?
1: Because you could be seeing Joel Corry live. Yeah, that's right. Kiss Tree on Blackheath with Subway is back, baby.
0: You got Miss Dynamite, Kevin Little Damage and loads more on a banging lineup over four huge stages. 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
1: Kiss. You're going to enjoy playing this today, okay? It's a very silly game for Friday.
0: Oh, very silly. We've been silly today. We're tired of people just having feet fetishes.
1: Boring.
0: That's so boring. Be gay. You have so many fetishes. It's ridiculous. What other body parts are, you know, maybe a little bit sexy? If you've not heard this before, Chloe is going to describe a not-so-hot body part of hers in her best sexy voice. Good luck. The only rule is she cannot mention where the body part is. And if you think you know what it is, WhatsApp us on 03-448-11-2233. You ready, Chloe?
1: Yeah.
0: All right.
1: It's going to be hard on a hangover, isn't it? Right.
0: Excuse me?
1: I'm really down in the dumps. Right, ready?
0: Go on.
1: Some people

0: Some people like to kiss it. Lives above something hairy, and you might touch it for spilling hot.
1: Yeah. Oh no, I have too many things coming into my mind.
0: Loads.
1: So what not so hot body part is that? WhatsApp us right now with your guess on 03-448-11-2233.
0: Normally you have to pay to hear a sexy voice like that, but I just gave it to you for free. So text us in your guesses immediately.
1: We're going to get you on Kiss Breakfast next. How much would you charge? Not if you were on like one of those hotlines, how much would you charge?
0: Today, fiver. 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
1: Good morning.
0: Do what I want to do this weekend. Aww. Do the little Dua Lipa.
1: Yes, bounce, give us nothing.
2: Not so hotline.
0: Kiss. Right, this is our favourite game to initiate the weekend. It is the Not So Hotline. It is genuinely popping off. So Chloe described a not so hot body part. She couldn't say where it is. And the clues were, some people like to kiss it. It lives above something hairy. And you might touch it if you were feeling hot.
1: Ooh, our first hottie is Sean in Hertfordshire.
3: Hello.
1: Hello, Sean. What do you think it is?
3: I think it's your forehead.
0: Ooh. Why are you thinking forehead, Sean?
3: Because if you're feeling hot, you might touch it like your hand. Some people give you a kiss on the forehead. And above something hairy might be your eyebrows. So that's my guess.
1: I like your style. Right, stay right there, Sean. We have two more guesses to hear. Our next hottie is Stace in Scunthorpe.
0: Stace.
4: Good morning, guys.
0: Morning,
1: Stace. Right, Stace, what do you think it is?
4: I completely agree with Sean. I think it's your forehead. You kiss it. Some people like to kiss it. It's above your hairy eyebrows. And you can touch it when you're feeling hot.
0: Do you think foreheads are hot, Stace?
4: Absolutely.
0: I'm feeling quite hot now.
1: Okay, Stace. Stay right there, Stace, as well. We have our final hottie. Faye in Kent, are you there?
0: Go on, Faye.
5: Hello.
1: Right, Faye, what do you think it is?
5: I agree with them.
0: Yeah.
5: I think it's forehead as well, because like they said, above your forehead, well, your eyebrows, but also above your hair as well.
1: Yeah.
5: And people's going to kiss it, and basically when you're hot, it's the first thing you're going to touch.
1: Right, everyone is guessing forehead today.
0: Every single person is guessing that. Well, Sean, Stace and Faye. Woo! That is the correct answer. Also getting it right, Finley, Chelsea, Emily, Dean, Jade, Harvey, Kyla, Abby, Odie. Do you know what the only person not to get this right was? Producer Babs.
1: What did you think it was?
6: I thought it was Cheek. And I'll let you into a secret. So to kind of to test the clues, like, you guys will run it by the team and we place our guesses. And I was like, yeah, I think that's difficult because I got it wrong.
1: Just
6: like, because if your cheeks get like flushed, you'll touch them. If you have a beard, it's above something hairy and people kiss your cheek.
0: Yeah.
6: Nobody had my back there. Everyone got it right.
0: The moment you panicked about that was when I guessed it right and you just went, interesting.
6: Interesting, I'm done.
0: You know.
6: But well done, everyone.
0: Well done to literally every single person in the UK. You are smarter than a producer, Beth. Right, into Olivia Rodrigo. Brand new album dropped today.
1: Ooh.
0: And she is on, this is wild, she's on Kiss Breakfast on Monday.
1: Yeah.
0: You're hanging out with Olivia Rodrigo. Stop it. I'm in love with this one. It's called Drop Dead. Olivia Rodrigo. It's Kiss Breakfast.

0: is whatever. It's missing pan pipes on that.
1: You
0: I missed the pan, pan pipe, the original with Shakira.
1: What's a pan pipe?
0: Do, do, do, do, do, do, do, do. You know, like the wooden pipe bit?
1: I've learned something this morning.
0: Do you know what? Entertain, inform and educate. That's
1: Sorry,
0: what we do.
1: I'm hungover.
0: It's fine.
1: Hungover.
0: It's fine. I've got you. Speaking of Shakira, she was at the World Cup last night as it kicked off. Let's do a big fat debrief. Plus Sean Paul and Olivia Dean.
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0: Kiss Breakfast, Aileen, what's happening?
11: You are leaving school or under 25 and starting uni, you are going to be offered a vaccine against meningitis B. That is if you are in England and Scotland. It's after a few recent outbreaks, the most serious being in Kent, where two teenagers died. A 14-year-old girl is due to appear in court today, charged with three counts of attempted murder after a stabbing at a school in Manchester this week. Two pupils and a member of staff were hurt in Blakely on Tuesday. Counter-terrorism officers are leading the investigation, though we are told it has not been declared a terrorist incident. Next, and it is a big night for this guy tonight.
20: I want it to feel like I'm also here dancing with you.
0: Yeah.
20: Like I'm here for the same thing that you're here for.
11: Harry Styles is kicking off the first of 12 nights at Wembley Stadium. We've been down speaking to those who've pulled out all the stops to get the best spots. Camping in the rain. Katie's been there since 6 a.m. on Thursday.
21: 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I made some friends today. 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
11: It's thought more than 1 billion people tuned in to watch the World Cup opening ceremony and match last night. Co-host Mexico got off to a winning start, beating South Africa in Mexico City. 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Just find us on socials. I'm Aileen O'Sullivan.
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0: Oi, oi, you're on a Friday on Kiss Breakfast with Jordan Lee and Chloe Burrows.
12: Oh, it's almost a weekend, so we're gonna Sunday!
0: Douche! That's a football reference, that. Olivia Dean and So Easy First. Hey!

0: That is Chloe Burrows.
1: Good morning. Shout out to Beck and Tracy who just texted us saying, morning, Jordan and Chloe. We've got the whole squad heading to Devon right now for massive birthday celebration.
0: Come on. It's wholesomeness, but
1: big
0: also
1: weekend.
0: You know it's going to be loose.
1: Oh, it's going to be awful.
0: 03-448-11-22-33 on WhatsApp. Get involved. Get us the weekend plans in our inbox. And it's a World Cup debrief kind of situation coming next. First, Milky, just the way you are.

0: here, playing on Kiss Breakfast, her new music, by the way.
1: She hasn't got any bad songs.
0: Nah.
1: She's got no bad songs.
0: Name me one. Silence in the room. World Cup football chat is happening right now because it started last night. I was there for the opening, so not there, but...
1: How did you watch it? Yeah.

0: Jane McDonald is to the gays.
1: Yeah, that's a hot take. I like that.
0: Also, wild, there was a bunch of Labubus there.
1: Do people even have them anymore?
0: I thought they were like gone. I thought they were done.
1: I did. They're not cool anymore. Yeah, no, I said it.
0: Oh.
1: It was okay. Also the first match as well last night. Mexico beat South Africa 2-0. And guess what? There were three red cards. There were more red cards than goals. Is everyone just like cross?
0: Yeah,
1: what's that? Like, work it out off the pitch, man.
0: Testosterone. You're just like, let it out. Just let it out over me, it's fine.
1: Yeah, it's nice.
0: Shout out to you if you are going to be staying up until, isn't it like 2 o'clock in the morning to watch some of these matches?
1: It's you 2 o'clock. You told me you're Scottish, son.
0: Well,
1: you're
0: no, I know.
1: It.
0: I think I might. It might actually be my first football match that I've ever watched. Like, proper.
1: I'm not doing it.
0: No?
1: No, well, I'm not from England.
0: Thanks for being an ally. It's all right.
1: Oh, a Scottish ally.
0: Yeah, yes, we need them.
1: I have to be at work at 5 a.m. on Monday.
0: Well, it hasn't stopped. How long were you up last night?
1: I've not slept yet.
0: Exactly.
1: Oh, God, it's bad.
0: And listen, we've been busy this week on Kiss Breakfast because we're trying to put together a World Cup chant before England's first match next week. So we need your ideas.
1: We need some help.
0: Yes. There's a lot of help needed. 03-448-11-2233 on WhatsApp.
1: What should our Kiss Breakfast chant be for the World Cup? We're going to settle on our final idea this morning.
0: Oh my God, are we?
1: Yes. And then we're going to send it to America.
0: First class.
1: Yes, obviously.
0: Put you on a plane. Go. Imagine you in the auditorium, the crowd.
1: I can't. Do you know what? I don't want to do that today.
0: Okay, that's fine. 03-448-11-2233.

0: Ariana's on Kiss Breakfast with Nicki Minaj. Just shortly in for Tyler West. Cody Burrows is here as well. We are trying to come up with the best World Cup chant this morning. Need your help. 03-448-11-2233 on WhatsApp. Toby and Gray's saying, you know how you play Fill My Hole on Kiss Breakfast? 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
1: Yeah, you could also... I think you should buy... Is it like a 3G pitch or what are they called?
0: I don't know what you're talking about.
1: No, like a football pitch.
0: AstroTurf.
1: Yeah, you could buy like a whole football pitch yourself.
0: But literally, you could have that by the end of the day. Imagine every single penny of 750k be all yours.
1: 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Call 03-434-195-096. Calls to charge at the standard rate. It's over 18 only. The land are closing at 5 p.m. today. We could be calling you.
0: So if we do call you, please pick up the phone, because then you'll win £750,000 immediately. 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For your chance to win, text win 64100.
1: Good luck. 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
0: Oh my God, I cannot wait to have takeaway tonight. And get Chinese. And get Chinese.
1: You've packed up the most you've packed up all.
0: Made my day.
1: 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We're going to be deciding on our final World Cup chant next. Is it going to be Fill My Goal?
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12: It's a good service on all tube lines in London. In Essex, traffic's now easing on the M25 QE2 bridge clockwise near Lakeside. Hertfordshire, A1M southbound is blocked from Junction 7, A602 to Welwyn Garden City. Northamptonshire, on the M1 northbound, it's got one lane closed from Junction 15 to 15A. Cali highs are 22 in London, 19 in Manchester.
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0: Molly, Shake It to the Max on Kiss Breakfast. It's Jordan Liam for Tyler West and Chloe Burrows.
1: Good morning.
0: It's a few days to go now until England's first match at the World Cup.
1: Yes, it's coming home, John.
0: It's coming to one of yous. Maybe Scotland. I'm still saying Scotland could do amazing.
1: Honestly, have a day off. I just randomly put an exclamation mark in that doc. Did you see that?
0: Thanks for adding it.
1: So give me some oomph.
0: When I get to that point, I'll go a bit higher. Okay.
1: I don't know why I did that.
0: So what should our Kiss to Breakfast chant be for the lads? We're going to settle on our final idea this morning.
1: Oh, we've had some great suggestions this week. Jodie and Stevenage pitched this.
2: We're from England. We're awfully nice. It's not over. We've got Declan Rice!
0: Yes. Awfully nice, eh?
1: Are we Brits nice? Is that... I don't think we are.
0: You've been awful to me this morning.
1: I am in hell. I'm an awful hungover person. Okay, what else have we got?
0: All right, Will came through with this. Meat pie, sausage roll, England's gonna score a goal.
1: Nice. That's good, man.
0: All right.
1: We were also chatting to ex-pro footballers Rosie and Molly Committee yesterday, and this was their idea.
3: We've got Bellingham. Jude Bellingham.
1: Go on. We've got Saka.
0: I did point this out yesterday, but you are just you're going, we got, and naming everyone in the team.
1: I don't love that one.
0: No, okay, all right. Rate them for me. Which is your favourite? Where are we going?
1: I'm going to put Will first, then Josie, then Molly and Rosie, I think. Okay. But I reckon we can do better than that, though.
0: Yeah, come on.
1: This is your last chance to suggest a chant for us.
0: So we're going
1: to
0: pick our chant, the official chant, next. 03-448-11-22-23. WhatsApp us right now if you've got a better idea. See what BB Rexha said about heaven?
1: No.
0: You know the big gay club?
1: Yeah.
0: She said it felt like hell because it was so hot in there.
1: Boo.

0: Sabrina Carpenter's basically a gateway drug at this point.
1: I'm waiting for her wow, can't talk.
0: Go back again.
1: I'm really hungover.
0: Sabrina Carpenter on Kiss.
1: Yes. I want her to do a new song.
0: Yeah, I do as well. I'm kind of missing her. World Cup is officially on. It is happening. The opening ceremony happened last night. Scotland play on Sunday. Come on, ya boys. And England's first match is on Wednesday. We're about to decide on our official chant for the squad.
1: Exciting.
0: You've been sending in your suggestions.
1: We have Clay and Bournemouth on the phone.
2: Hello.
1: Hello, Claire. Right, can you sing your chant for us, please?
2: Yep. Are you ready?
0: Yeah, I'm ready. Always. We're ready.
2: Right, we're singing for England. England, we have Harry Kane. Don't underestimate us, because we're gonna be insane.
0: What, do you know what?
1: Like that one.
0: Couldn't find the rhythm there, but it's okay. Claire, you smashed it.
1: I'm being nice. It's in the running, Claire. It's in the running. And we've also got Lucy and Hertfordshire on the phone.
0: Lucy!
3: Woo! Hi, guys.
1: Morning, Lucy. Right, what is the chant you've got for us?
3: Okay. Tea in hand, point in sight. England's winning here tonight.
0: England's bringing it back home. Lucy.
1: That was good, Lucy.
0: What teamwork that is. Do you know what? Should we just do it all together one more time?
1: Please.
0: Okay, Lucy, you're going to lead us. Are you ready?
3: Okay, yep.
0: Let's go.
3: Tea in hand,
1: pint in sight. Oh, England's winning here tonight.
0: Okay. Slight delay there. Go on, Chloe, what are you saying?
1: Lucy, you're my front runner at the moment. That's my favourite. Only because it says pint in it. I could do with a pint.
3: It's very British pint,
1: English.
3: We're
1: going to win here tonight or on Wednesday.
3: Yep.
1: Do you know what I mean?
3: Yep.
0: Come on. All right, that is number one of the minute. I've just seen, actually, we've got one more come through on the text. It might be the one. Sorry, Lucy. Sorry to say that. Rihanna and Tyler on the way as well. And I think you're allowed another 5 minutes sit down if you want.
1: I'm going to be sick.
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18: You've got severe delays in London on the Victoria line. In Hertfordshire, the A1M southbound is blocked from junction 7A602 to Welwyn Garden City. Slow traffic on the M1 northbound in Bedfordshire for junction 11A to 12. In Glasgow, the M8 westbound has one lane blocked from Town Head to Craig Hill. Cloudy with highs of 22 in London, highs of 21 in Birmingham.
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0: not let us down with this. If you're going to be heading to the pub to watch England, you have to chant Whatever We Choose.
1: Yes, some amazing suggestions have been coming in as well. Producer Astrido mans the phones here on Kiss Breakfast. And I think we've got a last minute contender, haven't we?
2: We do. We had this great text in from Tim who said, you guys need to come up with something to the tune of DJ Luck and MC Neat with a little bit of luck. And who did that make me think of? Oh, Molly May.
0: Yes. Yes.
3: True tonight.
0: Yes.
2: So what if we change with a little bit of luck, we can make it Trudy Cup.
1: Okay.
2: Rather than the night.
3: With a little bit of luck, we can make it
0: Trudy Cup.
3: With a little bit of luck, we can make it
2: Trudy
1: Cup. Oh, wow. It's a big collaboration, this, isn't it?
0: I think all the other countries are going to laugh at us if we're doing that one.
2: Oh, close
0: Trudy
2: up fan.
0: Cup.
1: Wow.
0: No, I like it. I like it. Okay. But I think Lucy in Hertfordshire are the best one. She is my favourite one.
1: Oh, my God. Do you hear that, Lucy?
4: I'm so happy.
0: You won.
1: So I think are we calling it now? This is going to be our official Kiss Breakfast World Cup chant. Yeah, yeah, yeah.
0: Yeah.
1: Oh my God, Lucy, how do you feel?
4: I can't believe it.
1: Honestly,
4: thank you.
1: Oh, balls, don't worry. Man. Just it's going to be our official one. Please don't ask for any money or royalties or anything like that.
0: No,
1: at this point.
0: Nothing to do with that.
1: No, thank the Lord. So for anyone that didn't hear it earlier, should we do it one more time? Should we do it all?
0: Yeah.
1: Lucy, you ready?
4: Ready.
1: Let's go.
4: Tea
5: in hand, pint in sight. England's winning here tonight.
1: Is that delayed? Someone's going to sort it.
0: Off a little
1: Lucy,
0: bit.
1: Lucy, thank you so much. Just Kiss Breakfast with Jordan Lee and Chloe Burrows. This is Tyler and Zara Larson. She did it again.

0: Tyler and Zara Larson's on Kiss Breakfast. That she did it again. And listen, we love live music here on Kiss. And this summer, you can experience it on your doorstep from Friday 26th to the 28th of June. There's going to be over 1,000 gigs happening at 400 grassroots venues across the UK. This is called Everywhere at Once. 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
0: Friday on Kiss Breakfast. Aileen, what's happening?
9: We have been talking meningitis B on Kiss this morning, and if you are under 25 and heading to uni, or if you're leaving year 13 at school this summer, you're going to be offered a vaccine for it. That's if you are in England and Scotland. You'll need two doses starting from next month. There have been a few outbreaks of it this year, with the most serious in Kent, where two teenagers died. A 14-year-old girl is due in court later, charged with three counts of attempted murder after an alleged knife attack at a school in Manchester this week. Two students and a member of staff were hurt after what happened in Blakely on Tuesday. Harry Styles is getting ready to kick off the first of 12 nights at Wembley Stadium tonight. Some fans are so keen to get the perfect spot, they've been camping out overnight.
1: I went to the opening night, but this is the first time I've seen him in England, so I'm very excited.
6: Yeah, I saw him on his last tour
20: and then also Love on Tour 2022. I'm so excited.
9: That's Katie and Sam. They've been there since 6 a.m. on Thursday. And the opening match of the World Cup saw host Mexico beating a 9-man South Africa 2-0 in Mexico City. South Korea fought back from a goal down, beating the Czech Republic 2-1. Keep up to date with everything KISS. Just find us on socials. I'm Aileen O'Sullivan.
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0: Welcome in. It's Jordan in for Tyler West and Chloe Burrows on KISS Breakfast.
1: It's a Friday. You know we got a Sunday!
0: Ooh, and Sunny Federa is going to be in the mix in a bit. First, let's start off with Joe.

0: breakfast. I'm Jordan Lee. That is Chloe Burrows.
1: We are here. Good morning. Shout out to Jasmine in Bristol on the WhatsApp. He says, morning, guys. I'm travelling to London to see my best friend Bella for the weekend. Girly brunch and Magic Mike tomorrow.
0: Come on.
1: Oh, it's so good.
0: Have you been?
1: Yeah, and they got me on the stage. He threw me around.
0: Yeared around. 03-448-11-2233 on WhatsApp. Listen, I revealed something this morning on the show.
1: You really did.
0: I'm going to share it with the group. Nothing says happy pride than opening my hit list on my phone.
1: Hit list.
0: I can't believe I'm doing this.

0: Dirty Banger from Casso Ray, T-Block Europe. It's dirty. Is there any other words?
1: I am dirty.
0: I think we both just need a shower and a sit down.
1: We need to go home, do you know what I mean?
0: Nearly there.
1: Right, you might have seen this, but an argument booted off in the Love Island Villa last night, and the girls basically were saying that they have lists of people they've slept with on their phones.
0: And Kiss Breakfast is, it's a safe space, isn't it? And I did reveal this morning that I have a list.
1: That's mental.
0: You have a list? I have a list. You sound so...
2: Sharing is caring.
3: Yes.
0: Right, okay, fine. I'm literally... It's also password protected. Iconic.
3: Oh, no, thank God. Not. That's crazy.
0: Yeah. A little warning, if there's any little ears listening, I'm going to be very gay now. Okay, where do we start? Okay, so I've got the date. I've got their name. I've got the position I was.
1: Oh my god.
0: Yeah. Comments. And then where we met as well. That's a column.
1: Where would you update? Like, what did you do? Like the day after on your way home? When would you?
0: I guess sometimes when they went to the toilet as well for like 20 minutes.
1: That's good.
0: Okay.
1: That's good.
0: So, do you want some of the comments?
1: Yes.
0: Yeah. Okay. This one was from January 2018. Trying to keep myself from being sick, to be honest.
1: Oh my days. Oh. My door is on the floor. It's on the floor.
0: This one is, oh my God. He showed me a full documentary starring himself, and also BB-8 from Star Wars was spinning around.

0: Do I do this? Hang on,
1: How long is this list, man?
0: No, no, this is the last one. Do I do that last one?
2: Yes.
0: Yeah? Okay, fine.
2: We've come this far. You have to keep going.
0: Kind of just happened. Hot having him on his side and my fingers
1: my
0: in his
1: days.
0: Mouth.
1: It's the morning. It's the morning. It's the morning.
0: I feel sick now.
1: I need a shower. No.
2: A nice sexy song for you.
0: Oh, great. Thank you, Kalani. Thank you.

0: You're on Kiss Breakfast with Jordan Lee in for Tyler West and Chloe Burrows.
1: Good morning.
0: That was Tiny Temper. Big up to Connor in Southampton saying, Jordan, you've inspired me to go back through the list on my notes app. I don't remember this person at all, but I rated them minus one.
1: Oh my gosh. We're going to move swiftly on here because today you could be winning £750,000. That is 750K, and you could get on the next first class flight, well, maybe tomorrow morning, to America, and you could watch every single football game. You could stay in a suite.
0: Oh, that would be good.
1: Or you could live at the Plaza.
0: You could live like a footballer as well. I'd get private chef.
1: Oh, my God.
0: That's the one thing
1: and
0: I want.
1: And a driver.
0: Yes. This is your last few hours to end, mate. 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Calls are charged at the standard rate. It's over 18s only. Lines are closing at 5 p.m. today when we could be calling you.
1: So if we do call you, just pick up the phone, man, and then you'll win £750,000 immediately. 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
0: Good luck. Still can't believe it. Sunny Federa is going to be in the mix with us, and the Kiss Top List has been updated. Malcolm Todd joins it. 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
9: Line.
0: Severe delays in London on the Victoria line. Also in London, the A232 Croydon flyover is closed in both the directions. Bedfordshire, one lane closed on the M1 northbound from junction 12 to 13. In the West Midlands, all traffic being held on the M6 northbound from junction 9 to 10. It's cloudy with highs of 22 in London. Nottingham, you've got drizzles with highs of 21.
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0: 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That's Pink.
1: Pink Bumpers.
0: Thank you. Thank you. It's a Friday, isn't it?
1: Oh, my God.
2: The Kiss Hype List.
0: All right, this is the Kiss. I can't do it.
1: We're almost done. We are almost done.
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1: We've got something brand new from this week's list for you right now. It's called Earrings.
0: And I tell you what, it's kind of giving our energy, but in a kind of more sexy way, all right?
1: No, this is giving like Windows Down Cruising, Sunset.
0: All right, Malcolm Todd sorting you out with the Kiss Hype List entry. This is Earrings.

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1: Oh my God, there you go.
2: Hello.
1: Literally nothing was happening and we were going to do it really sly, really smoothly. It's Kiss Breakfast with Jordan Lee and Chloe Burrows and a welcoming into Kiss Breakfast legendary house DJ Sunnyford.
2: Hey. I am so excited you're here. I am your biggest fan.
3: I literally
2: had a heart attack when I found out you were coming in. Oh, you're the best.
3: Oh, thank you.
2: You are the best.
1: Mate, we told her yesterday, just in passing, because we thought she knew and she went, what? What? Lost her mind.
2: I wish I wasn't hungover.
3: No. We're in the same boat.
2: Oh, look at us.
1: Oh my God. Listen, mate, your sixth studio album, Can We Do It All Again? It is out today.
3: Hey.
1: Sort this out with 18 new tracks. I mean, how hyped are you to be giving us this soundtrack of the summer?
3: I'm so hyped. I actually brought you guys a copy.
2: Oh, right here. On vinyl.
1: Come on.
3: Look, it's unopened, you know.
2: Oh my God, thank you so much.
1: It's not a return. It's not a return.
2: Thank you. I love it. This is the first time I smiled all day.
1: You look sick. This is so good.
2: You are one of our favourites here on KISS. You have so many bangers. Yes. Some days, asking, think about us. How does it feel seeing everyone rave out to your songs literally everywhere? What's that like?
3: Honestly, I can't really describe it. It's unreal, to be honest. Yeah. You know, getting to play my music around the world and seeing people's reactions, like the album party, album release party we did last night
2: in Kingston.
3: Banquet Records. Yeah, it was heaving. I'm feeling it today.
1: What time was it supposed to finish, and what time did you actually finish?
3: I think I got in at 2:30 a.m.
1: Cut, man.
3: Yeah.
2: Nice.
3: What time did you get in?
2: I haven't slept yet.
3: But no,
2: I have showered. So
3: it finished at like 11. But
1: okay.
3: Yeah, no, it was such a vibe.
1: But you have to when your album's coming out.
3: Yeah.
1: Listen, the World Cup kicked off last night.
3: Yep.
1: You are an Aussie.
3: I am.
1: But you live over here. So who are you supporting?
3: It's got to be England, right?
2: Of course. Yeah.
3: Look, I've been here pretty much like longer than I've been in this. So I was born in Australia, but I've been here longer. And, you know, I'm a British citizen. I lived here. So, yeah, it's my team.
1: Come on, he's in.
2: We love England then.
1: What are your plans for watching the football? Because you're a busy boy this summer. So, like, what's the setup going to be?
3: I looked at the timing. It's crazy, right?
1: Yeah.
3: Like, being here, it's like, yeah, but to be honest, England games are what, 9 p.m.?
2: 9:10, I think.
3: So, no, I'm just going to be at home, I think. Or maybe, I don't know, we'll see.
2: No pop gardens for you, son?
3: I play so much. I just need to, like, have a bit of downtime.
2: Down.
3: These last few weeks have been crazy.
2: Yeah, I can absolutely imagine.
3: I get to meet her every week as well, so, yeah.
2: Oh, bless you.
3: Yeah.
2: You are about to jump in the mix, but I've actually got a question to ask you. I've got a favour.
3: You've got a song
2: with Dom Dolla, right?
3: Yeah.
2: And I think me and him and you probably be best friends. How can I get in touch with him? I've tried DMing him.
3: I've got his number. Do you want to?
2: Yes, I can't do that.
3: No, I can do that.
2: Thank you. Oh,
1: my day. Oh, my God. It's like matchmaking and everything on the show this morning. Sunny Federa is going to be in the mix next on KISS Breakfast.
3: Hey,
1: that is mad to say. So stay right there. And it's going to pop off.
3: Let's go. Yeah, of course.
1: Pop it off, girly.
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18: In London, it's a good service on all tube lines. The Croydon flyover westbound is closed from the A212 to Stafford Road. In the West Midlands, long delays on the M6 northbound from Junction 9 to Junction 10. Kent, you've got slowing traffic on the Tonbridge bypass south end after the A225. Cloudy with the highs of 22 in London. Same with highs of 19 in Newcastle.
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18: And we are sending it for a Friday because Sunny Federa is in the mix. This is going to be the best part of my week. It's unbelievable. Let's go. Sunny Federa.

0: That is Sonny Federa's brand new single, Feel Again,
1: that
0: on Kiss Breakfast.
1: My hangover.
0: You're alive now.
1: Everywhere.
0: Insane. He is in the mix right here on Kiss Breakfast, and you know this is asking. Kiss Breakfast, let's go.

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1: Hey.
2: And listen, your new album is out today. 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
0: 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Should I go for another 30 minutes?
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0: Yeah, yeah.
2: You got Rio coming out, but she won't mind, honestly. And bangers coming from her, including Raven Lanae, Becky Hill, and Olivia Dean. 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
13: Well, a 14-year-old girl is due in court today, charged with three counts of attempted murder after a stabbing at a school in Manchester this week. Two pupils and a member of staff were hurt in Blakely on Tuesday. Counter-terrorism officers are leading the investigation, though we're told it hasn't been declared a terrorist incident. Under 25s and year 13 school leavers are going to be offered a vaccine protecting against meningitis B. Earlier this year, there were deadly outbreaks in Kent and Reading, which led to the deaths of three students. If you are offered one, you'll need two doses starting from next month. Harry Styles is getting ready to kick off the first of 12 nights at Wembley Stadium tonight. Some fans are so keen for the perfect spot. They've camped out overnight and more will be arriving throughout the day. We caught up with Harry when he announced the tour. He told us he wants anyone coming along to feel like they're fully involved.
14: Being together includes me being with them. The feeling of it's like me up here and you guys down there is a lot about what this album has been about trying to like remove.
13: And the World Cup's officially underway, and last night the first match of the tournament saw more red cards than goals. Three players were sent off in the second half of host Mexico's 2-0 defeat of South Africa. Keep up to date with everything Kiss. Just find us on socials. I'm Aileen O'Sullivan.

Get it, Becky Hill, topic My Heart Goes on Kiss. Good morning. Hello, you. You're hanging out with me, Rio Frederica, in for Jordan Lee, and I got a funny feeling there's going to be a lot of sore heads in the place, you know what I mean? World Cup kicked off last night, didn't it? Not that I watched it, but I've heard about it, and it sounded raucous, it sounded eventful. It kicked off with Mexico and South Africa playing each other. It was 2-0 to Mexico, and three players were sent off. Why do I have a funny feeling that this whole World Cup is going to be chaotic? It is going to be debaucherous. And I kind of love it. I kind of do. Not that I'm a massive football girly, but I will get involved. I think I'm just happy at the fact that some of the pubs are staying open till 2 a.m. whilst this on. I mean, next Wednesday, though, when England play their first game against Croatia, you know that is going to be a naughty one. So listen, don't run before you can walk, you know what I mean? Pace yourself for then. Well, we'll have some calm before the storm today. I've got Olivia's Dean, So Easy to Fall in Love.

0: Go on then, a bit of Justin Biebs on your Friday morning right here on Kiss Beauty and a Beat. My name is Rio Federica, in for Jordan Lee. I've just seen that Justin Biebs, he's bringing out a range of headphones. And I was like, okay, cool. I looked at them. They do look very cool. But then I thought to myself, these celebrities, they have it easy in some ways, you know? They have a business idea. They bring it to the world. It sells out immediately. They don't even have to do anything. Me and you, if me and you tried to release a range of headphones, do you think any of them would sell? I mean, maybe our supportive auntie that would just literally support anything we do. But other than that, crickets, mate. Tumbleweed. Am I going to buy some? Probably. Tunes on the way. I have got Billie Eilish and Milky and Moolgrub next. Stay there.
1: 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Keep it Kiss all day with Subway.
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0: Light on Kiss. That just reminds me of the film Honey. Have you ever watched that? You know, the street dance film. I mean, it came out in 2003, so maybe that's me showing my age. But if you haven't watched it, you need to get on board, mate. The soundtrack is ridiculous. Songs like that. Love a bit of Sean Paul. I did see that he just revealed how he got the intro to his song, Get Busy.
1: She was with her friend. I'm like, I'm going to the studio. And her friend is like, oh, put my name in the song. And I said, okay, Canna. I got you, girl.
2: Shake that thing, miss. Can I shake
0: big
2: that
0: thing,
2: miss? And I better shake that thing, yeah. Da-da-da-da, Jody and Rebecca.
1: Jody is my wife.
0: Do you think we could put my name in there? Rhea better shake that thing, miss. I mean, it hasn't quite got the same ring, has it? Okay, I'll stop inserting myself in the chat. Tune's on the way. I've got Dua Lipa after this bad boy. Literally, sunshine in a song. Calvin Harris and Jazzy is Satisfy on Kiss.

Day. Shall I actually make your Friday even better? Yeah, let's do it. 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And you need to hurry up because the lines close at 5 p.m. today, and then Gemma Atkinson could be calling you. Just imagine that. If she calls you, all you've got to do is answer the phone. £750,000 will be paid straight into

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Show Me Love, playing right here on Kiss. How do you want me to show you love? Do you want me to just tell you? 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Well, then I love you. My name's Rio Frederica. Good morning. In for Jordan Lee. I've got brand new Ariana Grande now. She's made a song called Hate That I Made You Love Me. And I have a funny feeling it's about her recent breakup. And this was her in the making of it.

what it is, kind of what you've got to come in just a second, right? And I have to call people out where is necessary. I love Ariana Grande. I love her music. Do I love what she does in relationships? Absolutely not. So let's listen to what she's got to say for herself. Hate That I Made You Love Me, playing right here on Kiss.

0: Back Here with me, Rio Frederica. There's a lot to celebrate. It's Friday, and also the hot weather is apparently returning.
1: I'm hot.
2: It is well hot.
1: Might be too hot.
2: Might be.
0: Can't wait to moan with you, and you moan back, and then we just moan about the weather, because that's what us Brits do, isn't it? Stay there, because coming up after 11, I have got some Friday energy. Yes.
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0: 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We're going to start with some hip thrust from Eric Prydz. 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

to the tunes. I kind of want to be a fly on the wall to see what's going down there. And big shout out to Keely, she's doing it clean and the tunes are getting her through. Yes, my babes, I've got a funny feeling you're going to like this next one. Yes. I mean, you can't not. Look at that iconic intro coming in. Ja Rule is up. He's living it up on Kiss.

If you love a little throwback, if you're like a big fan of nostalgia, then what are you doing on Saturday the 25th of July? Because I might have a really exciting plan for you. If you're in London or if you don't mind getting the train down, Kistery on Blackheath with Subway is back on that date, Saturday the 25th of July, and the lineup is a joke. Not being funny, you got Miss Dynamo 2, Joel Corry, Todd Terry, Kevin Little, are you mad, he's an icon, Damage, and loads more. And this year we're going even bigger. We're pushing our luck. We've got four huge stages. Kistery Bingo, a ball pit, bouncy castle, loads more. It is going to be pure chaos all day long. So if that sounds like a little bit you and you want to grab your tickets, get over to playkiss.com. You can find them all there. You're with me, Rio Frederico. Let's get straight into the next. I have got a bad boy lineup right now. Blinding Lights, Get Your Frick On, Messy in Heaven. This.

0: Rodrigo. In for Jordan Lee. And imagine this, right? You're on just like a normal flight. Air Canada, I think it was. You're flying a normal flight. That's kind of like the equivalent to EasyJet, I guess. And you walk down the aisle, you're the flight attendant, and you see Rihanna just sat there. That's what happened to a girl called Lily. So she introduced herself and taught her how to say thank you.
1: So in our language, we say nyawa, which means thank you.
2: Nyawa.
1: Nyawa.
2: I said it right?
1: Yeah, you did.
2: Nyawa.
0: Okay, so we also learned something new today. Yalla, that means thank you. Riri now knows. Let's get straight into this. Bruno Mars is up on Kiss. It's I Just Might.

one kiss. You're with me, Rio Frederica. I have got a silly question, but I'm going to ask it anyway. Do you want to win some cash? Obviously, the answer is yes. Talking about like a little amount of cash. I'm talking about a lot of cash. £750,000. Do you want to win that today? 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Just imagine that going into your bank account. 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

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I've got Olivia D.

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15: Need a sweet treat? 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

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Are we good? Is that Friday feeling bubbling or are we not quite there yet? Did you have a big one last night? Listen, it's all right. We got time. We'll get there. I've got a tune, which is pretty chilled out first, because Olivia Rodrigo, right, she has just dropped her brand new album. It is called You Seem Pretty Sad for a Girl So In Love. Yeah, we need to talk about that, babe. It doesn't quite roll off the tongue nicely, does it? She was in with Chloe.

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You know what I mean? It just bugs me when people are on private. Don't do that. Don't do that. I want to stalk. I want to have a nosy. Here's a tune, Drop Dead, playing right here on Kiss.

0: messy.
1: Oh yeah. Am I seeing a little cheeky two-step coming out? I don't blame you. Drake, Wizkid, Kyla. That is One Dance on Kiss with me, Rio Frederica. Stick around, because getting us into Friday afternoon, I have got some big tunes for you. Tame Impala, some Alex Warren, Justin Bieber.
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26: The beats that make you move. Kiss.
1: Right, we made it to Friday afternoon, so basically, it's the weekend. Already, I'm stating it now. Tame Impala is up with Dracula on Kiss.

Friday afternoon. We made it. That feels good, doesn't it? I've got a tune that's going to make it feel even better as well. Tyler and Zara Larsson, She Did It Again. And can we just talk about Tyler for a second? Girl's everywhere. She's just doing bits. She's making movements. I've just found out. She is the voice of a brand new character in Toy Story 5. She is the inflatable flamingo. How many characters are in this movie? Because I swear that so many people are in it. I can't keep count. But literally, every time I open Instagram, a new person is in Toy Story 5. They didn't have any room for a redhead? Me? No, here I am trying to insert myself in the chat again. Do you know what? Let me just play the tune. She Did It Again. It plays right here on Kiss.

What are you doing this weekend? I'm curious. Do you know what I'm doing? Actually, I only asked you that so I could tell you what I was doing. Yeah, I hate it when people do that and I just did it to you. I am debating whether I get my kit off and cycle through London because they're doing that naked bike ride this weekend and I've always wanted to do it because I love being naked. I think people have made being naked weird. Do you know what I mean? Because if you wear a bra, you can't tell me that taking it off and just letting your boobs hang is not the best feeling in the world. I said it. I went there. Be hanging out with me, Rio Frederica, in for Jordan Lee. If that sounds like a bit of you, 1,000 people will be on their bikes, completely starkers, all in the name of climate action, cyclist rights, and body freedom. Something I can get behind. So maybe I will see you there. Would that be awkward? A little bit. Another 150.

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1: Well, I think I need to introduce you to the Kiss Hype List. 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And the Kiss Hype List will drop on Rayo every Friday morning. The one I'm going to play for you today, it's a little bit different, you know. There's a little bit of funk and soul going on. There's a guitar solo in the middle of it, which I'm like, yes, bro, whoever's playing the guitar, killing it. So now I get to play it for you. Malcolm Todd is up. This is Earrings, and it plays.

Fredrica, straight in to let you know how you can win some big money today. It's a Friday, and every Friday in June, we are giving away £750,000, and today is no different. And look, I would really love it to be you that wins, you know what I mean? But the only way that you can win is if you get yourself in the draw, and then it's you that we call. So, text the word WIN to 64100, text the 250 plus your standard network rate, enter at makemeawinners.co.uk, where you'll also find the rules for this network competition, or call 03434 195096. 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It is now 12:41, so you have got, quick maths, 4 hours and 19 minutes. Way! I did it. So

0: Subway.
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23: Let's get the party started. See you at the bar, you was hardly talking. That's when I knew that your heart was scarring. Friends to lovers need a part to star in. Like, wait, babe, let me

If you love tunes like this, I mean, it is big Friday energy, isn't it? Christelle Notions, The Days of Kiss with me, Rio Frederica. Then I think that you are going to absolutely love my show, which kicks off at 7 p.m. tonight. Friday Night Kiss has got all of the tunes like that, the biggest and best in dance music to get your weekend started good and proper. And obviously, loads of great chat from me. So I'll see you there later. But look, straight into Olivia Dean now. It's so easy to fall in love on Kiss. I could

0: 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I am back from 7 p.m. But in the meantime, stick around because my girl Tatum is up next.
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22: 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Happy Friday. 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

things to moan about all over again. 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

0: How are you feeling today, by the way? Did you go out last night? Did you stay up all night to watch the World Cup? If so, I want to hear from you, please, on WhatsApp. The number is 03-448-112233. I reckon bare mins on a Friday.
1: Coming at you from Barnsley, loving the chillers on a Friday. It's Carl and Riley at White Waste Construction, just flagging his best pal's garden. Getting it summer ready. Oh, tight, here we go.
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the highest paid musician of 2025, right? Like, legit. Beat Taylor Swift, beat Beyonce. Are you kidding me? What? How? How is he? Is that literally just off the tour? Make it streaming music? I have no idea, but like I say, he is cashing in, my friend. And that is what I want from you today, because, you know, we're giving away £750,000 on Make Me a Winner. You could be laughing all the way to the bank, just like The Weeknd. If you want 750,000, let's get you in the draw. After

Busta Rhymes, Amariah. And now it's money time. A lot of money up for grabs today. I'm talking £750,000. Are you having a summer full of football watching? If so, technically with this money, we could kit out your house. 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

0: 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Someone is guaranteed to have that money in their bank account tonight. 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
1: Hi, can we get a shout-out to the HR team at Verdant Parks? We're enjoying the tunes today. It's Olivia's last day before she goes on holiday for the week, so can you play Drake? Thank you.
0: Woo! I love how, Charlotte, you're treating it like her last day at the job ever. She's just going away for a week, but you know what? I'll do some Drake on Kiss. Give me a sec. Let's do Alex Warren and...

0: at the O2 tonight. Is it a final night? It's a final night at the O2. If you're making your way there, firstly, again, where was the invite? Come on. So jealous. I'm going to play you a tune to get you there from Olivia Dean after two. Let's do Man I Need and a Friday banger incoming from David Guetta and Akon.
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0: Alesso. Dominic Fike's new one's on next. Did you get stuck into the World Cup yesterday? Were you watching it? I mean, I'm going to be dead honest with you. I didn't. However, I've heard. How many red cards were they dishing out yesterday? Oh, my God. More red cards than actual players at this point. Lucy's getting stuck in.
1: Saying hands quite in sight. England's winning here tonight.
0: I'm glad that you have so much faith in us as a team. It's coming home, hopefully. If you are getting stuck in this weekend, 03

0: single soul in here on a Friday. Just me and producer Jasmine, bless us. Keeping it moving, and maybe you're doing the same at work this afternoon. If you've had to be dragged into the office today, Kiss is here with your soundtrack, of course, including some old school Riri. And should we do Tame Impala, aka Stewie Griffin? You'll know what I mean next. 3, 2, 1,
1: let's go! Vibing through the afternoon with

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takes the shot, downs it. Crowd goes wild. Honest to God, that's proper Friday energy, isn't it? And I love her. She is a woman of the people. Because it's Friday, we're doing Friday bangers only, which includes the new one from Calvin Harris. You will have heard this. Latest one with Jazzy. Saturday.

in your bank account tonight. I don't know if the motive this weekend was just purely watching the footy, but imagine with this cash you could literally fly out to America and pay the extortionate ticket fees that they charge. 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

0: the evening with Taylor Swift, and she was just purely fangirling all night over him.
1: He's going to be the top of my Spotify Wrapped this year, guaranteed. Like, it's locked, it's in the bag. And Somber is the future, and he does it all on his own, and he doesn't need AI. The kids are fine.
0: He's a talented man, what can we say? And just the idea of Taylor Swift having Spotify, like, obviously she does, and she listens to other artists. Somber's at the top of it.

0: at the O2 tonight. And do you know what? If you are making your way to London right now, are you heading to the O2? If you are, Olivia Dean's Man I Need, that's going to drop on Kiss After 3. And Sean Paul as well.
1: Squishmallow Squad, get us underway. Oh, strong header from Maui. Straight to Boyle on the wing. Here comes Gordon. It's a goal!
2: The Squishmallow Squad are now in Happy Meal. Some fun, some food, it's all inside this Happy Meal.
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0: some new music with Chloe Bailey. Cannot wait to see that. If he's doing a music video, can he go back to pulling those faces he used to do? Because, yeah, iconic. You know when he was making this tune, by the way, with JT? This is genuinely how it went down.
1: So he's... I just go like this. I'm bringing sexy back. And he goes, yeah. And I was like, you should just do that. So then we just started trading lines back and forth.
0: Sorry, is that how easy it is to be a producer or a songwriter? Tell you what, I'm in the wrong bloody job, if that's the case.
2: See you at the bar, you was hardly talking. That's when I knew that your heart was scarring. Friends to lovers need a part to star in. Like, wait, babe, let me ask.

0: I don't know if it's coming or going at this point, but if the weather is sticking around, then we need plans, don't we? We need to fill up our diary with as many gigs, as many festivals as we can. Make one of those. Kistery on Blackheath. We are back again for another summer with Subway. And genuinely, it is one of my favourite things that we do here. We get the Kiss crew together, some of your favourite Kistery DJs and artists. We come down. It's happening Saturday the 25th of July. And we're just basically going in the mix with the biggest old school and anthems. If you want to see Joel Corry doing an old school mix, he is going to be there alongside Kevin Little, Todd Terry as well. So if you want to come and party with us, you know where to find tickets. Playkiss.com. And my friend, I shall see you there.
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1: On Monday morning, the pop princess Olivia Rodrigo is with us.
0: And we're letting you know how to win a trip to Bali. Kiss. Hey, must have hung the beat.

Rodrigo fan, then mate, this is for you, because she's going to be joining Tyler West, Chloe Burrows, Kiss Breakfast Monday morning. So set your alarm, please. Also, I'm sure you will have seen that she's dropped an album today, so should we get a tune from the album on Kiss?

0: Best voice note I've ever had, honestly. This is the kind of energy we're after on a Friday. And if you're up for it, if you're up for the nonsense, Nick wants to hear from you. 03-448-112-233. He's playing Zara Larsson next.
1: This year, everybody wants The Devil Wears Prada. 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
15: Here we go then. We have made it to the best day of the week. It's Friday. Wiz the MC on the way, but I'll kick off with some Zara Larsson. Here you go.

Right, hello then. Welcome to Friday. And we need to just provide the energy from the off with big tunes like this one from BB Rexha. This is New Religion on Kiss.

0: Hayley Steinfeld, Grey and Zed with Starving on Kiss. Right, I have got some news for you then. Kiss. Listen, £750,000. It must be won today on Make Me a Winner, but will it be you who gets the life-changing call? Last week's winner, Angie, almost missed out, but her last-minute entry, it came right. Imagine the summer, right, that you could have with that kind of cash in the bank. Just like, let's just visualise it together now. I mean, you could go on the most crazy round-the-world trip last minute. Don't need to book it in advance. Do you know what? I don't even think I'd take a suitcase if it was me. I'll just book the flights, sort the clothes out when I get there. 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Or you can call 03434 195096. Calls are charged at the standard rate. You have to be over 18, but hurry, because lines close at 5pm today. And then what's going to happen is Gemma Atkinson could be calling you. Just answer to win £750,000, which will get paid straight into your account after that call is done. So for your chance to win, text WIN to 64100 right now. Good luck.
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3: The M25 in Surrey is queuing in both directions. The M11 southbound in Cambridge, one lane's closed and you've got severe delays. There's slow traffic on the M42 southbound in Worcester between Junction 3 and Junction 2. And in Manchester, there's long delays. And a lane's blocked on the M6 southbound over on the tubes. Minor delays on the Bakerloo line between Queen's Park and Elephant and Castle.

Usher featuring Will.i.am with OMG on Kiss. What a throwback that is, sounding so good on a Friday. Right, I've got some new music for you now, though, from Ariana Grande. Just started her Eternal Sunshine World Tour, which is coming to the UK in August, and I'm certain that loads of you are going to be there for that. This one is from the new album Petal, which drops next month as well. This is Hate That.

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17: The M11 in Cambridge, one lane's closed and severe delays between Junction 10 and 11 southbound. In Surrey, there's congestion on the M25 in both directions between Junction 12 and 14. The M4 in Gloucester, traffic looking slow eastbound between Junction 17 and 18. And the M56 in Cheshire is partially blocked eastbound between Junction 9 and 10. And on the tubes, severe delays on the Victoria line.
18: The beast of the final nation.

£750,000 sitting in your bank account tonight. I'm not messing around. Right now, though, let's get into the new one from Zara Larsson and Tyler. And Tyler actually has had a busy 24 hours. Performed at South Africa's national anthem at the World Cup last night as her team took on Mexico in the curtain raiser. South Africa didn't quite get it over the line, though, did they? Right, this is She Did It.

0: final chance to enter Make Me a Winner and get that call after 5 p.m. to win £750,000. Someone is going to get that phone call. Someone out there is just, I don't know, getting on with life right now. I don't know, they might be cleaning the kitchen or at work or, I don't know, laying in bed. You could be getting a call. I want it to be you. I want you to have the shock of your life, but in the best possible way, right? Even if you've left it to the very last minute, we could still make you a winner today. 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And then Gemma Atkinson will make a call. Just answer it and you instantly win £750,000. This is your final chance. 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Good luck. Make me a winner.
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0: Let's get the latest then. Here's Alex.
11: The 25s and year 13 school leavers are going to be offered a vaccine protecting against meningitis B. Earlier this year, there were outbreaks in Kent and Reading, which led to the deaths of three students. James Murray is the health minister.
12: I want to make sure we're protecting our young people as they're going into their first year of university.
11: A 14-year-old girl's appeared in court, charged with three counts of attempted murder over a knife attack at a school in Manchester. The teenager's accused of trying to kill two students and a teacher on Tuesday. Tuesday. Harry Styles kicks off 12 nights at Wembley Stadium tonight. Some fans are so keen for the perfect spot, they've been camping out overnight. We've been chatting to some of them as they wait in line.
13: Just, I love them so much, honestly. Like, the atmosphere and everything's great.
14: I just love seeing everyone's outfits, everything, yeah.
13: Everyone coming together feels like a family, and it's just like he's very welcoming towards us all.
11: And the World Cup officially got underway last night with Mexico kicking things off. Meanwhile, Canada, who are also one of the co-hosts, will play tonight, and the USA play at 2 a.m. Keep up to date with everything KISS. Just find us on socials. I'm Alex Richardson.
1: Nick Wright.
0: On KISS. 12 nights at Wembley for Harry Styles. Unbelievable. God, think how much money he's made out of that. Right, Gunner and Burna Boy on the way. Tame Impala and Jenny first. Okay.

Ray teaming up with 070 Shake. That is Escapism on Kiss. Ray, who was at the 2026 Songwriters Hall of Fame Induction and Awards Gala in New York on Thursday. By the way, longest name ever. 2026 Songwriters Hall of Fame Induction and Awards Gala. I need to take a breath after just reading that out. She was there, though, looking great. But my thing is, like, I would love to be in New York right now. I mean, if you don't follow sport, you're probably not really across this, but the New York Knicks are doing quite well in the basketball. And I don't even really follow basketball like that, but the parties on the streets are looking insane. I would love to be a part of it. Proper Glory Hunter vibes. Right, Tiny and Dacom now. This is

Destiny's Child and Lose My Breath on Kiss. Right, with the World Cup just kicking off, I've got to tell you about the warm-up, the brand new Kiss YouTube show, which is hosted by ex-pro footballers and identical twins, Rosie and Molly Kamita. Basically, football's at the heart of it, but really it's about kind of everything around the game. You've got the culture, the music, the fashion, the sport, but also the conversations that everyone's having. Guests so far have included Ovi Sokko. And you need to see how tall this guy is in real life, especially because Rosie and Molly are quite small. There's also Tom Aspinall's been on there, who gave Ardy a bit of a dead leg, plus Professor Green, Nakira West, Tyra Mills, and loads more. Beth Mead, Frank Kirby, and Maisie Adam, just some of the guests still to come. It's a crazy, chaotic, funny, opinionated show, but it's a proper reflection on the world of women's sport as well. Just search The Warm Up now on the Kiss YouTube channel and enjoy. Believe me, those two, Rosie and Molly, they're characters. Right, Rosé and Bruno on the way, plus Dave and Thames. Kiss.

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15: Queuing traffic on the M25 in Hertfordshire, around Junction 24 in both directions. Congestion southbound on the M11 in Cambridge between Junction 9 and 10. All traffic is being held northbound on the M6 in Lancashire between Broughton Interchange and Lancaster Services. And the M54 in Shropshire is partially blocked westbound between Junction 6 and 7. And we've got severe delays on the Victoria line.
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17: 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Friends to lovers need a part to star in. Like, wait, babe, let me...

they took to the streets with some other New York Knicks fans. This is off the back of the Knicks winning the game, literally, with a second left on the clock the other night. And there was a, you know, when people have those kind of mobile hoops, basketball hoops, someone had one of those in the streets of New York, and A$AP Rocky and Rihanna decided to try and shoot some hoops. Safe to say that Rihanna's probably better at the singing than she is.

0: You can be there in time for Universe and you can come home after a Shire on Monday. Just an idea. Right, stay there. Olivia Dean is on the way.
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0: Heavy traffic in both directions on the M25 in Hertfordshire between junction 22 and 24. Queuing traffic and a lane closed on the A4000 northbound between Hereford Road and Broome Road. The M54 in Shropshire is partially blocked westbound between junction 6 and 7. And the M1 in Bedfordshire is looking busy with one lane closed southbound between junction 10 and 11. And on the tubes, minor delays on the Jubilee, Bakerloo and Central lines.
1: The beast of the fan, the nation. Nick Bright.

0: one. I love hearing those calls. 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Right, stay there. I've got Billie Eilish on the way, plus Milky and More Grab.
1: Yes. Vibing through the afternoon
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19: 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A record 9 years running.
0: Let's get up to date then. Here's Alex.
20: I've heard of millionaires and billionaires. Now Elon Musk's officially become the world's first trillionaire. It's after shares in his company, SpaceX, began trading. It means he's now worth as much as Switzerland. Under 25s and year 13 school leavers are going to be offered a vaccine protecting against meningitis B. Earlier this year, there were deadly outbreaks in Kent and in Reading, which led to the deaths of three students. If you're offered one, you'll need two doses starting from next month. Harry Styles fans have been at Wembley Stadium getting ready for the star to kick off his 12-night run there. Some have been camping there to try and get a good spot. We've asked them what they're looking forward to.
21: Seeing what his outfit is going to be. Yeah. See if it's changed at all, like the vibe from Amsterdam till now.
22: Maybe the surprise song. I feel a bit nervous about that.
23: I just think he does a really good show from the ones I've seen before.
20: And Olivia Rodrigo says her third album is going to be a time capsule of a relationship in all its highs and lows. The singer's posted a letter to her fans on Instagram. Keep up to date with everything, Kiss. Just find us on socials. I'm Alex Richardson.

7 then, and I'm about to press play on Calvin Harris and Jazzy. Calvin, one of the confirmed artists to be featured on the Forza Horizon 6 soundtrack. And that must be so amazing to have your music featured on a game, because I don't know about you, but when I was growing up, certain FIFA games that came out, or there was a game called Need for Speed Underground, I really remember certain songs that were on the soundtracks for those games. So much so that when I drive round in my car, I imagine that

0: beneficiary. Subject to availability.
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15: Slow traffic on the M3 in Surrey, London bound between junction 2 and 3. Congestion on the M25 in both directions between junction 23 and 24. The M4 is partially blocked westbound between junction 42 and 43 at Neath Port Talbot. And the M5 in Somerset, there's a lane closed on the exit slip road at junction 19, Markham Road. Really slow traffic there. And severe delays on the Victoria line.
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believe it or not, is not actually new. This was released in 2024, but however, thanks to the power of TikTok, much as the way now, has found itself trending 2 years after its release, becoming a major hit in America and across the world. 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
11: Thanks, Peter. Coming up, we have league action live on Friday night, followed by three more games live on Saturday, then two more massive games live on Sunday. And don't forget, league action live on Monday night. Then it's over to Europe for the big one, live on Tuesday. Then the even bigger one, live on Wednesday. Then it's the other European competition.
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19: There's a lane closed and severe delay southbound on the M11 in Cambridge between Junction 9 and 10. Traffic still heavy in both directions on the M25 in Surrey at Junction 11. The M56 in Cheshire is partially blocked westbound between Junction 11 and 12. And the M60 in Manchester is partially blocked between Junction 25 and 27, queuing in both directions. And on the tube, severe delays on the Central and Victoria lines. The beast of the Fan Nation.

for Rio Frederica, who is taking over from 7pm with Friday Night Kiss. But I'm about to press play for you now on some Somba, who it turns out Taylor Swift is a huge fan of. The other night, there was that Songwriters Hall of Fame event, and Taylor was talking about Somba and essentially saying that he is the future. Imagine that, the biggest pop star on the planet calling you the future. No pressure, mate. This is...

Disclosure and Sam Smith with Latch on Kiss. Let's talk Taylor Swift then, because she's been courtside at Madison Square Garden watching the New York Knicks win the other night in the basketball. But there's rumours that the wedding between her and Travis Kelce could actually be a decoy, because the £1.5 million wedding, which takes place on the 3rd of July, well, they're sending out invites that are actually watermarked with the guests' names in the background. So basically, if any photos were to leak, they'd know.

0: Friday Night Kiss. She's got Sunny Federa and Fisher lined up for you. Stay there.
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15: Yeah, I

is a big fat welcome to the weekend, baby. Bob Sinclair, Gary Pine, that is Love Generation on Friday Night Kiss. Are you ready for this? Of course you're ready, man. You were born ready. My name is Rio Frederica. I am with you until 11 o'clock. And we are going to get this weekend started good and proper, all right? So tunes on the way. Morgan Seatree, I've got Disciples. But first, we're going to do the latest from Bebe Rexha and David Guetta. It is a vibe, this tune. I mean, she's been vocal in a lot of dance tracks, hasn't she, recently, Bebe Rexha? And rightly so. Her voice is insane. They've teamed up on this. It's called Sad Girls. And it plays right here on Friday Night Kiss. Enjoy.

and you might actually not even know who I am. My name is Rio Frederica. I am taking care of you till 11 o'clock. And what we do here on Friday Night Kiss is we play the biggest and best in dance music, literally something for everyone, so we can just keep the vibes high. So are you in? Of course you're in. Tunes on the way. I have got some disco vibes from another that we can shimmy our shoulders to. I've got James Hype's new one actually as well, Serotonin, banging tune. If you haven't heard it, stick around. I'm going to play that very soon. And also,

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Jones. A little bit of housework. You doing some housework tonight? I hope not. It's a Friday night. You're hanging out with me, Rio Frederico. I mentioned earlier, I wanted to play you James Hype's brand new tune, Serotonin, because it is a vibe. I mean, the dude doesn't make a bad one, does he? He actually just posted on Instagram as well. He's been on a flight back to London and he made another banger on the flight. The man doesn't stop, does he?

0: Fleabag's. I have got one of the biggest tunes around right now. Prosper and Clooney's Free Your Mind is coming up next.
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Legendary tune, Riton, Carlo's Rinse and Repeat on Friday Night Kiss. And listen, if you don't know about Carlo, you need to get to know. She, in my opinion, is one of the best artists out there. Her lyrics, her vibe, her sassiness. Yeah, she's great. You're hanging out with me, Rio Fredrigo. We made it to the weekend. That feels good, doesn't it? I feel like the weeks are flying by, though. Not that I'm complaining. I've got PS1 after this from Switch Disco. It's Voices.

0: 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And also, I have got a David Guetta remix of Ray's Where Is My Husband. It goes off. Stay there.
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classics like that. Room 5's Make Love on Friday Night Kiss. And then before that, I played the absolute banger from Prosper and Cosmo Kint, Love Songs, which is on their debut album, which, by the way, have you heard? Unbelievable. Unbelievable. I think it's number one album in some charts somewhere, but it is insane. The boys know what they're doing. But hello, happy Friday. You're with me, Rio Frederica. I think we should get straight into MK and Poppy Bascom's new tune, Zone, because it makes you pull a stank face, it makes you vibe, it makes your feet not be able to stop dancing, and I feel like that's the tone we should set for tonight, yeah?

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My name is Rio Frederica. Hello, welcome to the weekend. I feel like this is the point that it starts, right? I'm marking it now. And we're going to celebrate with some big dance tunes.

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friends. That's what we do. We've got time for everyone. We've got throwbacks. We've got house music. We've got brand new music, actually, which I'm going to play you right now. The man, Sonny Vadira, he knows his way around a dance tune, doesn't he? He's literally released his brand new album today. It's called Can We Do It All Again? Tunes are sick. This one that I'm about to play you now is one of my favourites off of it. He's teamed up with Libyanka. And it's called Let Me Be In Your Arms. Just listen to this. It plays here on Friday Night Kiss. Enjoy.

0: Jazzy's giving me. And I just had a little look on her Instagram. It looks like she's making a music video to the song that she made with Calvin Harris. Now listen, I'm all for it. I used to absolutely love a music video. I used to sit there and watch them on repeat. Was you the same? And I feel like we're missing that because no one makes them anymore. So if they're making one for their tune Satisfy, bring it on. I'll play that for you later in the show. But coming up next, I've got one of the happiest tunes around, Milky and More Grabs, Just the Way You Are. And I've got to do it. I've got to play you Becky Hill's brand new one, More, More, More. It's a vibe. We'll do it next. Stay there.
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Rio Frederica, hello. I did say earlier, I need to play you Becky Hill's new tune, More, More, More. She's had a whole rebrand, you know what I mean? She's gone for a different sound. And the only way I can describe this

0: God, so I had to get involved. Sometimes you've got to have a little sing-song, you know what I mean? My name is Rio Frederica. Welcome to the weekend. Stick around because after nine, I am going in. I'm going to play you one of my favourite new tunes from Prosper and Murder Beats off of their debut album. It is a vibe. It is so damn good. We're doing that next. I've also got Tiny Temper and Dacom's One and a throwback from Eric Prydz. Stay there.
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0: 9 o'clock, Friday Night Kiss. We're doing it, baby. My name is Rio Frederica. I've got Tiny Temper for you now. Play.

Eric Prydz. It's playing right here on Friday Night Kiss. Welcome. Welcome to the party. Welcome to the weekends. Welcome to the show. You're hanging out with me, Rio Frederica. I am with you all the way until 11 o'clock. And right now I get to play you my favourite tune around. Prosper's debut album came out last week.

0: Marcy played Universe. You know the new super club in Ibiza? I don't know if you've been yet, but it is a madness. Like, the club is huge. Being on that stage, right, playing to that many people must be a dream. And I mean, he does it so well, doesn't he? Yagna and me, Rio Frederica, stay there if you want some happy house. If you want to hear a tune that is going to make you feel so good and so ready for the weekend, because I've got you and McVickers share the house next.
1: 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Kiss.
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8: At Boots, we know how great...

Joel Corey's got his own action man, but he definitely should have. I just saw a picture of him. I've never seen someone so chiseled in all my life. And bronze. Like, what fake tan do you use, babe? Let me know. His tune with Emenike, that is Head and Heart on Friday Night Kiss. My name is Rio Frederica, getting into some Fisher now. His latest with Tones and I. Naughty little beat on this. Oh, stank faces in the place. Let's do it. It's Favour. And it plays right here on Friday Night Kiss.

your entrance is grand. Red carpet rolls out on the side they stand, worshipping you like a god and like a goddess. Somehow you remain modest. Flashbulbs pop, paparazzi goes wild. With amazing grace, you walk and smile.

0: Interplanetary Criminal, original Kofi, that is Slow Burner on Friday Night Kiss. You know what? I absolutely love watching him DJ because Interplanetary Criminal, he plays bangers like that. Like, and I mean, that's actually quite tame for him. He goes in and the dude just does like the most nonchalant two-step I have ever seen. He looks so unbothered, but I mean, I'm sure he is having a good time. How can you not when you make tunes like that? Yanging out with me, Rio Frederica. Happy Friday. Stay there. Sunny Fadira, DOD, and Poppy Bascom play next.
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to make a sound. Every time I hear that tune, I have to do it. Loud Luxury, that is Body on Friday Night Kiss. You're hanging out with me, Rio Frederica. Listen, I love bringing you tunes that are just going to make you feel all good inside. You know what I mean? Put a big fat smile on your face. Get the shoulders going. Get the body moving. Because we're active. It's the weekend. And this song will do exactly that. It's three dudes called The Bowser. And they're just vibes. I always watch their videos and I'm like, yes, guys, that is the energy we need. So just feel it through this tune. Maybe turn it up a little bit louder. Maybe let yourself loose. But it's magnetic on Friday Night Kiss.

McRae's 10:35. I mean, it's not 10:35 yet, but it will be soon. And I'm with you till 11, so we'll experience that together. My name is Rio Frederica. Welcome to Friday Night Kiss. Tunes on the way.

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Frederica, and I spy with my little eye Calvin Harris and Jazzy making a music video to this bad boy tune. I'm here for it. I feel like Calvin Harris gets very creative on his music videos. I feel like they're not really a thing anymore, so I think we should bring them back, and maybe this is the start of that, isn't it?

0: 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Awkward. Don't worry, I won't bang on about the sunshine, pool parties, cocktails for 30 seconds. Instead, stick on the Kiss Ibiza Anthems playlist on Rayo. And just pretend you're here. And if you are Ibiza bound, join us at one of our monthly Kiss events at O Beach, presented by 3 Mobile. 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
2: 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Night.

Where did you go? Listen, you're not going anywhere, mate. This is our night to hang out together, yeah? Friday Night Kiss, this is what we do. My name is Rio Frederica. And this is where we party. So you're not going anywhere. Jax Jones, Emenike's Where Did You Go on Friday Night Kiss. I've got a throwback, which I know you're going to love. I can just feel it coming up from High Tack. Remember Say Say Say? The name might not ring a bell. As soon as you hear it, you're going to be like, ah, banger. But first, before we do that, Joel Corey and Ra's latest tune, Devotion. One of my favourites. One of my favourites around. I mean, the dude knows his way around a tune by now, doesn't he? He's been doing it for absolutely donkey's years now. DJing non-stop. I mean, even the cheeky little intro gets you in the mood. Let's do it. Joel Corey and Ra. This is Devotion, and it plays right here on Friday Night Kiss. Enjoy.

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Even this morning, look outside my door, for you lying on the floor.

0: in the studio right now. A craze, Cherish, do it to it on Friday Night Kiss. And this is the sad part. This is the part that I don't like. This is the part that I have to say goodbye and see you tomorrow. You know what I mean? But thank you for always being such a vibe and vibing with me. My name is Rio Frederica. I am back from 7 till 11 tomorrow evening. So I'll see you there and stick around. Keep it Kiss, because my boy Hicks is taking over.
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0: Friday Night Kiss. Tune, Max Dean, Luke Dean, Lockie, Can't Decide. Duke Dumont before that. So how's your week been? Has it been one of those long ones or short ones? I always feel it's one of two. It goes either way, you know? Like, on a Monday, you can be in that mindset of, oh my goodness, it's going to take ages to get to the weekend. And then, before you know it, it's Friday, and you're like, where did that week go? And then there's those other weeks that just stretch on and on and on and feel like they take forever. Well, whichever one of those you experience this week, I can guarantee you, it is well and truly officially the weekend, because Friday Night Kiss is on. That means the weekend is here. That means the big tunes are on. We're in the mix to 1 a.m. Stand by for Armin van Buuren, Milky and Mulgrab, and a bit of Sonny Federa as well. Keep a kiss.
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Friday night party to launch the weekend. It can only be Friday Night Kiss. Bringing you a classic soon from the Shapeshifters, Jonas Blue, Tiny Temper, all to come. Now, this guy dropped his new album today, and it's so big. It's Sonny Federa. Here he is with Libyanka, Let Me Be In Your Arms on Kiss.

0: Kiss continues next with Ewan McVicar.
1: Yeah. 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Are you ready? Kiss Breakfast with Tyler West and Chloe Burrows with Channel 4.
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1: night.
0: Hope we are feeling good because the big tunes are on. We are in the mix to 1 a.m.

Midnight Kiss. Okay, going to roll back the years very soon with some Swedish House Mafia. Also, Raise the Tempo with Morgan Seatree. Right now, a track that I heard Rio Frederica describe as her favourite in dance music today. And we know Rio has exceptional taste, right? I tend to agree with her sentiment on this one. It is an absolute banger. Prospa, Murder Beats. This is Baby, Friday Night Kiss. Turn it up, let's go.

0: Going to get some Marine Radio lined up very soon. A throwback from Bob Sinclair. Another 54 Ultra Talk to you on the way. And plenty more bangers on the way next.
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0: for Friday Night Kiss. Thank you so much for locking in. And don't forget, we are back again tomorrow. Rio Frederica kicks off your Saturday night party from 7. Join me from 11. More bangers next, though. Stay right there. Keep a kiss.
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